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She got solar power. 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
1: It makes me very happy. 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Whenever I listen to it, I want to like roll the windows down and just like be young and free. And it's a story about a first date.
0: 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Und das sagt sie über ihren Song Drop Dead. 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